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In case you're feeling this vibe, let me introduce the motherfucking DJ on the deck. The world best international boy is DJ Spank and J-Slot on the mic. That's what's up. 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

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Kumatingaza, kumatingaza. She na sa in your palapa.

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A sunset or your case. Ne sorry, mu. 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Thank you, Jesus.

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media minimum atwe nko a meretwe wo asama de urade asem eya sugwe atwene na ye bone de se me mamu enyi pa ene enyi da so urade se wasim media asama de na yiti e wo Jesus Christ.

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Ma Adina, Jesus Christ.

Isaiah woman say, sorry na shrine na wo han reba na awradi ani monyam apue wo so na she sum bakata asase so na esum kabi akata aman so nanso awradi bapue wo so na nani monyam abetete amen.

Jesus. 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There's a heart desire. 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You are good shepherd.

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Zagadat. I say what big yash can do, small yash go feed you.